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2: 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I'm really excited about being named president of the company, 被委任成为呢个公司嘅主席咧。

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0: 英式英语一分钟 with 萧叔叔
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1: Look forward to meeting you at the party.
0: 再俾多个例子，譬如 look forward to our dinner next week.
1: To our dinner. That is a noun, right? I look forward to our dinner next week.
0: 所以如果我话 eat with you 啦，同你吃饭，咁咧
1: I look forward to eating with you next week.
0: 咁咧听落去咧就会自然啦。所以记住 look forward to 我哋后面跟一个名词，所以如果我要用动词嘅话咧，我要加咗 ing 先可以用。希望解答到呢个听众问题，唔使怕问题太简单。呢、这个听众佢讲咧，唔好意思，好似好简单，系唔紧要嘅。今日讲到呢度，拜拜。
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